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2: This is a Fox News Alert. I'm Carmen Roberts. Iran fires a wave of missiles at Israel. In retaliation for Israeli airstrikes on Beirut, Fox's Trey Yingst is in Tel Aviv and says that Iran launched at least four waves of missile attacks, the first since the ceasefire in April.
3: President Trump telling Fox News that he has a message for Iran. He says, you've shot your missiles. That's enough. Get back to the table and make a deal.
2: President Trump said before the attacks today that he was optimistic of reaching a peace deal with Iran this week. As California continues counting mail-in ballots from last week's Los Angeles mayoral primary, reality star Spencer Pratt leads third-place candidate Nithya Raman. His margin, though, has narrowed to just 1% with only a few thousand ballots left to count. 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
4: From the Range Weather Center, for this afternoon, isolated showers and thunderstorms, mostly cloudy skies and gradually becoming sunny with a high near 80. Breezy with a northwest wind as high as 30 miles per hour. Tonight, partly cloudy skies with an overnight low around 44. It's going to be breezy with a north-northwest wind as high as 30 miles per hour. For Monday, mostly sunny skies and a high near 80. I'm Chris Keith on Wyoming's Genuine Country.
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4: Heard the news. Conservative Frank Chapman's running for Congress. Frank's joining President Trump's fight to make America great again. So giddy up, Wyoming.

0: protecting property rights, Second Amendment, defending our freedom. That's Frank Chapman.
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2: Kathleen Maloney. Iran fires missiles at Israel today in retaliation for an Israeli attack on Beirut. Fox's Trey Yingst has President Trump's reaction.
3: The president told me it's certainly not going to help negotiations. He went on to say, what I would suggest to Iran, you shot your missiles, that's enough. Get back to the table and make a deal.
2: The president urging Israel not to strike back at Iran. President Trump plans to attend the basketball playoff game at Madison Square Garden in New York Monday night. Security will be tight.
4: Fans should expect enhanced security measures when entering Madison Square Garden, including TSA-style screening procedures. Guests are strongly encouraged to arrive at least 2 hours before tip-off.
2: Fox's C.B. Cotton says there will also be an increased police presence. 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
6: From the Range Weather Center, for tonight, mostly clear skies and breezy, then mostly cloudy, a low of 42. Monday, decreasing clouds, a high of 78. Cloudy Monday night, a low of 55. Tuesday, breezy, mostly cloudy, then a slight chance of showers and thunderstorms, a high of 76. I'm John Biggs on Wyoming's Genuine Country.
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2: I'm Carmen Roberts. Iran unleashes a barrage of missiles against Israel in a sudden escalation of the conflict. Fox's Trey Yingst watched from Tel Aviv and then spoke to President Trump.
3: The president told me it's certainly not going to help negotiations. The president indicated that ultimately he felt things were very close to an agreement. He said Monday, Tuesday, or Wednesday of this coming week, and now this.
2: President Trump says he has a message for Iran. You fired your missiles, now get back to the table and make a deal. Italy's Coast Guard says a patrol boat recovered the bodies of 10 people after a fishing vessel rescued 48 migrants from a boat from Libya that capsized in Malta. And 24 Broadway shows hope to nab at least one award at the Tonys tonight in New York City. 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
5: From the Range Weather Center, for tonight, mostly clear skies and breezy, then mostly cloudy, a low of 42. Monday, decreasing clouds, a high of 78. Cloudy Monday night, a low of 55. Tuesday, breezy, mostly cloudy, then a slight chance of showers and thunderstorms, a high of 76. I'm John Biggs on Wyoming's Genuine Country.

0: 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Highwaymen, basically Willie Nelson, Merle Haggard, all the greats. 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
2: Kathleen Maloney. Six people stabbed at New York's Penn Station this evening. One seriously hurt. This a day before President Trump attends the basketball playoffs at Madison Square Garden.
3: Fans should expect enhanced security measures when entering Madison Square Garden, including TSA-style screening procedures. Guests are strongly encouraged to arrive at least 2 hours before tip-off.
2: Fox's CB Cotton. Iran fired missiles at Israel today in retaliation for an Israeli attack on Beirut. Fox's Trey Yingst has President Trump's reaction.
4: The president told me it's certainly not going to help negotiations. He went on to say, what I would suggest to Iran, you shot your missiles, that's enough. Get back to the table and make a deal.
2: The president also urging Israel not to strike back at Iran. 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
5: From the Range Weather Center, for tonight, mostly clear skies and breezy, then mostly cloudy, a low of 42. Monday, decreasing clouds, a high of 78. Cloudy Monday night, a low of 55. Tuesday, breezy, mostly cloudy, then a slight chance of showers and thunderstorms, a high of 76. I'm John Biggs on Wyoming's Genuine Country.
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down to Georgia. 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
2: I'm Ted Linder. Iran firing missiles at Israel Sunday in retaliation for an Israeli attack on Beirut. Fox's Trey Yingst with President Trump's reaction.
3: The president told me it's certainly not going to help negotiations. He went on to say, what I would suggest to Iran, you shot your missiles, that's enough. Get back to the table and make a deal.
2: However, a short while ago, the Israeli Air Force struck military targets belonging to the Iranian regime in western and central Iran. And six people stabbed in New York City at Penn Station on Sunday night, one seriously hurt. This a day before President Trump attends the basketball playoffs at Madison Square Garden upstairs.
4: Fans should expect enhanced security measures when entering Madison Square Garden, including TSA-style screening procedures. Guests are strongly encouraged to arrive at least 2 hours before tip-off.
2: That's Fox's CB Cotton. 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
5: From the Range Weather Center, for tonight, mostly clear skies and breezy, then mostly cloudy, a low of 42. Monday, decreasing clouds, a high of 78. Cloudy Monday night, a low of 55. Tuesday, breezy, mostly cloudy, then a slight chance of showers and thunderstorms, a high of 76. I'm John Biggs on Wyoming's Genuine Country.
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0: 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Yeah, I love a rainy
1: night. 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
2: I'm Sue Guzman. Israel is launching airstrikes into western Iran in response to missile fire Sunday. Fox's Trey Yanks tells us it came after President Trump urged Israel to hold its fire.
3: The president told me it's certainly not going to help negotiations. He went on to say, what I would suggest to Iran, you shot your missiles, that's enough. Get back to the table and make a deal.
2: Saudi Arabia sounding missile alert sirens Monday morning in an area home to an airbase that hosts U.S. forces. Six people stabbed at New York's Penn Station tonight. One seriously hurt. This is a day before President Trump attends the basketball playoffs at Madison Square Garden.
4: Fans should expect enhanced security measures when entering Madison Square Garden, including TSA-style screening procedures. Guests are strongly encouraged to arrive at least 2 hours before tip-off.
2: And Fox's E.B. 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
5: From the Range Weather Center, for tonight, mostly clear skies and breezy, then mostly cloudy, a low of 42. Monday, decreasing clouds, a high of 78. Cloudy Monday night, a low of 55. Tuesday, breezy, mostly cloudy, then a slight chance of showers and thunderstorms, a high of 76. I'm John Biggs on Wyoming's Genuine Country.
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You know, I must have left you 100 times, but you don't know that. 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
2: News, I'm Ted Linder. Iran firing missiles at Israel Sunday in retaliation for an Israeli attack on Beirut. Fox's Trey Yingst with more from President Trump.
3: The president told me it's certainly not going to help negotiations. He went on to say, what I would suggest to Iran, you shot your missiles, that's enough. Get back to the table and make a deal.
2: A short while ago, the Israeli Air Force striking military targets belonging to the Iranian regime in western and central Iran. Multiple people reportedly killed, others injured following a 7.8 magnitude earthquake that shook part of the southern Philippines early on Monday. Tsunami warnings were also issued. Power outages reported. People urged to get to higher ground. The epicenter of the tremor, with a depth of 6.2 miles, it struck about 8 miles southwest of General Santos City. 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
4: From the Range Weather Center, for tonight, mostly clear skies and breezy, then mostly cloudy, a low of 42. Monday, decreasing clouds, a high of 78. Cloudy Monday night, a low of 55. Tuesday, breezy, mostly cloudy, then a slight chance of showers and thunderstorms, a high of 76. I'm John Biggs on Wyoming's Genuine Country.
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2: News. I'm Sue Gossman. Fighting escalating between Israel and Iran. Israel's military warning the public a second wave of Iranian missiles was targeting the country and urged them to seek shelter. Fox's Trey Yanks tells us that after the first attacks by Iran, President Trump had urged Israel to hold its fire.
3: The president told me it's certainly not going to help negotiations. He went on to say, what I would suggest to Iran, you shot your missiles, that's enough. Get back to the table and make a deal.
2: Six people stabbed at New York's Penn Station, one seriously hurt. This a day before President Trump attends the basketball playoffs at Madison Square Garden.
4: Fans should expect enhanced security measures when entering Madison Square Garden, including TSA-style screening procedures. Guests are strongly encouraged to arrive at least 2 hours before tip-off.
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You know, the heart of country music still beats in Luke the Drifter. You can tell it when he sang, I saw the light. Old Marty, Hank, and Lefty, why, I can feel them right here with me.

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2: News. I'm Ted Linder. Six people stabbed in New York City at Penn Station Sunday night. One seriously hurt. This a day before President Trump attends the basketball playoffs upstairs at Madison Square Garden.
3: Fans should expect enhanced security measures when entering Madison Square Garden, including TSA-style screening procedures. Guests are strongly encouraged to arrive at least 2 hours before tip-off.
2: Fox's CB Cotton. Iran firing missiles at Israel Sunday in retaliation for an Israeli attack on Beirut. Fox's Trey Yingst with more on President Trump's reaction.
4: The president told me it's certainly not going to help negotiations. He went on to say, what I would suggest to Iran, you shot your missiles, that's enough. Get back to the table and make a deal.
2: The Israeli Air Force responding by striking military targets belonging to the Iranian regime. And the 79th Annual Tony Awards held at Radio City, New York City, Schmigadoon wins for Best Musical. 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

0: 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Yeah, I love a rainy
1: night. Hi, this is Dolly Parton.
2: Jolene. Hi, folks, I'm Mel Tillis.
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0: 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Highwaymen, basically Willie Nelson, Merle Haggard, all the greats. 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
2: I'm Sue Guzman. Israel and Iran trading fire early Monday in retaliatory strikes, raising concern about a widening Middle Eastern conflict. This announcement notifying people on board an airplane as they landed in Israel.
3: Missiles are coming here. We need to get off this airplane.
2: Six people injured in a stabbing at New York's Penn Station Sunday. This coming a day before President Trump attends the basketball playoffs at Madison Square Garden.
4: Fans should expect enhanced security measures when entering Madison Square Garden, including TSA-style screening procedures. Guests are strongly encouraged to arrive at least 2 hours before tip-off.
2: Fox's C.B. Cotton, 12 people dead, 200 injured after a 7.8 magnitude earthquake struck the southern Philippines. And the 79th annual Tony Awards held at Radio City Music Hall in New York City Sunday. Megadoon taking home the Tony for Best New Musical. 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
2: News. I'm Ted Linder. Iran firing missiles at Israel Sunday in retaliation for an Israeli attack on Beirut. Fox's Trey Yingst with more on President Trump's reaction.
3: The president told me it's certainly not going to help negotiations. He went on to say, what I would suggest to Iran, you shot your missiles, that's enough. Get back to the table and make a deal.
2: The Israeli Air Force responding by striking military targets belonging to the Iranian regime in western and central Iran. The 79th annual Tony Awards held at Radio City Music Hall in New York City on Sunday night, focusing on honoring theater excellence. Here's the award winner for Best Musical.
4: And the Tony Award goes to... Ooh, it's a good seal. 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Schmigadoon!
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2: I'm Sue Guzman. Sirens sounding in Israel as Iran launched a barrage of attacks early Monday, raising concerns about a widening Middle Eastern conflict. This announcement notifying people on board an airplane as it landed earlier in Israel.
3: Missiles are coming here. We need to get off this airplane.
2: Six people injured in a stabbing at New York's Penn Station. Suspect was taken into custody at the scene. Person suffered serious injuries. So far, no word on the motive. 19 people dead, 200 injured after a 7.8 magnitude earthquake struck the southern Philippines, many buildings collapsing. The 79th annual Tony Awards held at Radio City Music Hall in New York Sunday night. Schmigadoon taking home the Tony for Best New Musical. 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

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'Cause they've got to ride forever on that range up in the sky. 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

0: 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Yeah, I love a rainy
1: night. 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
2: News. I'm CJ Papa. President Trump earlier on Truth Social posting, Israel and Iran must immediately stop shooting. This after the two enemies traded fire.
3: More explosions rocked the Iranian capital of Tehran as the Israelis are going on the offensive after they came under a significant Iranian ballistic missile attack overnight. This all started yesterday afternoon when the IDF struck the Lebanese capital of Beirut.
2: Fox's Trey Inks in Tel Aviv. Former reality TV star, Republican candidate for mayor in L.A., Spencer Pratt, falls to third place. Right now, he would miss out on the November runoff.
4: Mayor Karen Bass still leads the pack, but progressive city councilwoman Nithya Raman, she's racking up votes as thousands that have come in the last several days have gone to her.
2: That's Fox's Anita Vogel reporting. Major earthquake rocks the southern Philippines. At least 32 people are dead. 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
5: From the Range Weather Center for this morning, a cloudy sky becoming mostly sunny today, high 78. Then clouds come back tonight, low 54. Mostly cloudy and breezy Tuesday, could be an afternoon shower or thunderstorm, high 76, winds gusting to 30 miles per hour. Sunshine and breezy, maybe a thunderstorm Wednesday. I'm meteorologist Jim Minaldi on Wyoming's Genuine Country.

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13: 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I rather enjoy this job. 103.3 The Range, Basin's Country Classics. Tim McGraw started us off. We're going to get in some kind of trouble with Tanya Tucker coming up in just a few minutes. Today is Best Friends Day, a day to salute your BFF for being there when nobody else is. And you better, because your best friend knows way too much about you, right? Got a guy that's never the victim, and he sticks with his story all the way to being jailed. This lady wasn't as drunk as she thought she was. She told cops she was dehydrated. Got alternate lyrics to the Pina Colada song. June is wedding month, so I have some tips and tricks for you during wedding month. Also, the Powell Summer Food Service Program is underway, offering free weekday lunches for kids at Homesteader and Southside Parks. 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For more information, contact Powell Valley Healthcare or stop by one of the meal sites around lunchtime this summer. My thought for the day. All this time, I thought air was free. Then I bought a bag of chips recently. Or I went to the gas station and tried to fill up, and they charged me for air. Because that's the way of the world right now. My name is Gabe. It's 103.3 The Range. Getting in some kind of trouble. Diamond Rio's on the way. Emmylou Harris, Kenny Chesney, and Montgomery Gentry all headed your way. Also, Tracy Burr. Wait, no, yeah. Let's just go. I don't have any more time to read. Here's Tanya.

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World around the news on a Monday. This guy is not the victim, even though he was the one arrested. And stay with your story, right? Oh, and this gal wasn't drunk. She was just dehydrated, which in turn made her drunk, I guess. So last week, California man deliberately crashed his car into a closed donut shop sometime around 3:30 in the morning. Because, I mean, I know donut shops open early, but 3:30? Surveillance video shows him several times trying to open the front door of a Donuts Plus shop. Once failing to get inside, he threw his arms up in frustration and then went to his SUV and continued to drive it into the front door several different times. The owner actually was in the shop making donuts, but just wasn't open. Police later found the heavily damaged Tahoe. Suspect backed into a patrol vehicle twice, accelerated directly towards an officer who dove out of the way. Pursuit ended when he crashed into a wall. Then as police were moving into arrest, he threw a knife at them. Yeah, all because the donut shop was closed at 3:30 in the morning. Wow. And sheriff's deputies responded to a crash in Florida, found the driver sitting outside of her car, which was on the sidewalk. 34-year-old woman insisted she had not had anything to drink. Now, witnesses say she drove across to the nearby golf course. Deputy said she smelled strongly of drink, was incoherent, unbalanced. And then there was the matter of 2/5 of liquor that were empty, plus 21 open little one-shot bottles of Fireball cinnamon whiskey. 21 of those little bad boys. She had 10 that were unopened, so she was only 2/3 of the way through the party when she got busted, but she insisted she was not drunk, maybe dehydrated. Coming up on Randomness, alternate lyrics to the Pina Colada song on a Monday.

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1: Hey, you don't mind if we go down the hall and grab something out of the vending machine real quick, do you? 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
7: 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Here we go there. 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

So we've gotten into the obscure world of randomness. I mean, these are some random trivialities. Did you know the FBI followed Russell Crowe around for about 2 years in the early 2000s? They got a credible threat that Al-Qaeda was going to kidnap Russell Crowe as a cultural destabilization plot. Russell Crowe, by the way, which I guess is better than kidnapping Russell Brand, but the guy who founded North Face Clothing, he died in 2015 from hypothermia after a kayaking accident. Not sure if he was wearing North Face gear at the time or not. But the original lyrics of Escape, you know, the Pina Colada song by Rupert Holmes, said if you like Humphrey Bogart and getting caught in the rain, but Rupert thought he had too many Bogart references in other songs, so he changed the lyric to if you like Pina Coladas. So apparently he also does not like Pina Coladas, so not sure why he had that in there in the first place.

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3: Heard the news. Conservative Frank Chapman's running for Congress. Frank's joining President Trump's fight to make America great again. So giddy up, Wyoming.

0: June is wedding month, so I've got some tips and tricks for you if you're having to attend a lot of weekend weddings out there. Do marry for love. Don't marry for money. Well, of course, unless there's no prenup, and then, yeah. Do dress nice, but don't wear a better wedding dress than the bride. In fact, I would recommend, unless you're the bride, don't wear a wedding dress, okay? Do help write your own vows. Don't object during your own wedding, however. Do bring a date to the wedding, unless you're one of the two standing at the front of the, yeah. And do dance at the wedding. Don't have a choreographed wedding entrance dance with the wedding party. It's not going viral like you think it is. So just don't. Little tips and tricks. Do's and don'ts for June wedding month. Nearing 7 on the range. I'll have a look at some temperatures in the basin at the top of the hour. We'll also look at some Fox News and give you a better weather forecast. Right now, comedy on a Monday from Pete Holmes talking about telemarketers.
1: Guys, listen to me. Telemarketers are a gift. Do you understand? It's an opportunity for joy in your life. Listen to what I'm about to tell you. They can't hang up. Do you feel that? That's the feeling of your life getting better right now. If you don't swear or threaten them, it's their job to listen to whatever you have to say. What an opportunity! I do it all the time. This is a true story. I answered my phone. I saw on the caller ID that it was a telemarketer. I decided to have a little fun, cash some happy checks, live my life. I answered the phone and went, hello? Guy's like, hi, is Peter Holmes there? I'm like, this is she. I'm in the bathtub. Scrub-a-dub-dub. Scrub-a-dub-dub. I'm downstairs. Downstairs. Say whatever you want. Guy's like, well, I'm calling from Chase Bank. I'm like, ooh, money, money, money. Money, money, money. To the money song for 10 minutes. Not a real song. Then I said the word diarrhea 20 times in a row. Never the same way twice. Just listening to him nose breathe on the other end, waiting for his turn to speak. Finally, I run out of wind. I can't say diarrhea any longer. And the guy gets a chance to talk, and he's like, well, Mrs. Holmes, I'm calling to let you know that your credit card has been stolen.

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2: News, I'm Gianna Gelosi. Israel and Iran trading fire overnight, testing the already fragile ceasefire with the most strikes we've seen in months.
3: More explosions rocked the Iranian capital of Tehran as the Israelis are going on the offensive after they came under a significant Iranian ballistic missile attack overnight. This all started yesterday afternoon when the IDF struck the Lebanese capital of Beirut.
2: That's Fox's Trey Yinks in Tel Aviv. President Trump posted a Truth Social moments ago saying Israel and Iran must immediately stop shooting. He's set to attend Game 3 of the NBA Finals at Madison Square Garden tonight. We're nearby last night.
4: A man is in police custody after he allegedly stabbed multiple people in New York's Penn Station. It happened just after 7 p.m. local time. It's not clear what led up to the attack.
2: That's Fox's Ashley Strohmeyer. 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
6: From the Range Weather Center for this morning, a cloudy sky becoming mostly sunny today, high 78. Then clouds come back tonight, below 54. Mostly cloudy and breezy Tuesday, could be an afternoon shower or thunderstorm, high 76, winds gusting to 30 miles per hour. Sunshine and breezy, maybe a thunderstorm Wednesday. I'm meteorologist Jim Minaldi on Wyoming's Genuine Country.
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15: It's a little extreme, but welcome into a Monday. I'm your best friend. I'm Gabe. It's 103.3 The Range, the Basin's Country Classics. Temperatures ranging from 38 to 46 across the basin right now. Traffic is heavy, as you can hear. Cody is 38. Lovell is 46. Powell and Grable in between at 43 right now. Torrington is the warmest in the state at 52. Pinedale the coldest at 34 going on. Next break, I'll have headlines where a man shot himself in the groin because, you know, he can carry a pistol. Christian energy drinks, and we'll talk Catholics and UFOs. Good news about a cleaning woman with no home gets a GoFundMe project. And on the disturbing moment of the day, a harmless ding-dong ditch gets an old man riled up. Now, I take exception to the headline because they say it gets this old man riled up. The old man is 50, which I'm older than that old man, so be careful. Don't be ding-dong ditching my place. This guy took it to a whole nother level, though. Comedy about Pete Holmes and telemarketers as well. I'm Gabe. It's a Monday, and we'll start it off with Reba McEntire on 103.3 The Range.

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0: Headlines on a Monday. Man accidentally shot himself in the groin. He was shopping at a Walmart in Florida, adjusting the gun in its holster in his waistband when it went off. There's an emerging trend called Christian energy beverages. What would Jesus drink is the WWJD on there. A Virginia woman is suing Outback Steakhouse for $1.5 million over mashed potatoes. She slipped and fell face first on some substance. Turned out to be mashed potatoes while heading to the restroom. Researchers say patients in a vegetative state are more aware than previously thought. So Joe Biden could have served a second term, or Trump could maybe do a third, right? Frontier Airlines flight heading from Puerto Rico to Chicago had to divert to Miami. A passenger choked an off-duty flight attendant shortly after he attempted to open an emergency exit door, and then he also tried to enter the cockpit. And the Catholic Archbishop of Washington, D.C. removed a well-known priest and exorcist after he made public comments suggesting that UFO sightings were the work of demons. In other words, if you believe in demons, that's totally cool. But if you believe in UFOs, the Catholic Church thinks you're crazy and will have you removed. And those are my headlines, and this is not headline news.
1: This is not headline news. The Tony Awards were last night. Want to know the winners? Didn't think so. HBO confirmed Euphoria is over, mainly because there's no part of Sydney Sweeney's body left to show. Masters of the Universe disappointed at the box office. You knew it was trouble when they updated the main character's pronoun to they man. And McDonald's introduced World Cup meals. They were going to make it a contest, but you'd hardly ever score points. This is not headline news.

0: 133, The Range.
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1: Sorry, this shouldn't take long. 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
3: Heard the news. Conservative Frank Chapman's running for Congress. Frank's joining President Trump's fight to make America great again. So giddy up, Wyoming.

0: protecting property rights, Second Amendment, defending our freedom. That's Frank Chapman.
1: Make America great, a fighter for us, Wyoming's Frank Chapman, conservative for Congress.
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1: Hey, well, all right, sir. Here we go there. What are they going to give?
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0: Looking at a little good news on a Monday. Young woman was at a movie theater when she saw an elderly woman picking up garbage at the movie theater. She found out that she works there, but she doesn't really have a home. She's homeless, but has a job. Here is Brooklyn presenting Mary Ellen with a certificate of a large amount that she GoFundMe raised for her.
1: Here you go. This is going to show you what they raised for you.
2: Oh, my goodness. That's a lot of money.
1: How much?
2: $144,990.
3: That's a lot of money. You deserve a bit of it.
2: Thank you so very much to all the wonderful people that have donated money to GoFundMe. 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Thank you.
0: I know the audio wasn't the best, but you could kind of hear it. 140-some thousand. She said she might retire, but she might not because she loves working. The campaign had a goal of 200,000, but for some reason the donations are paused on it right now. But little good news, someone working and loves to work, just didn't have a home, and somebody helping them out. Little good news on a Monday.

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3: Man in South Carolina facing charges after police said he attacked some children who had been ding-dong ditching him for weeks. The 50-year-old man told police a group of kids started ringing his doorbell and running away. He tried driving around to identify him. This kept up for a few weeks. This past Monday, he was woken up from a nap. The guy's 50 years old, by the way. He was woken up from a nap, and he was told the kids were outside and wanted to speak with him. He went outside assuming they wanted to apologize. But instead, the kids used the opportunity to taunt him further and then took off on their bicycles. Well, he realized the children were coming back, so he hid in his neighbor's bushes. He waited until they got close enough, and then he tackled them off of their bikes. He knocked two of them down. He held them on the ground. One broke free, but he grabbed the other one by the neck and arm and dragged that child into his home. When police got to the scene, officers saw the man holding on to the child through a closed glass door. The man told police, "I know what I'm doing is wrong, but I'm the victim. These kids are the problem." And it's like, yeah, no, not from where we're standing, sir. Definitely not the kids the problem. So here's what I think should happen. The kids should set up visitation in prison and then leave right before he gets to the visiting room. I think that would... Take it full circle. All right, comedy from Pete Holmes on a Monday, talking about telemarketers.
4: Guys, listen to me. Telemarketers are a gift. Do you understand? It's an opportunity for joy in your life. Listen to what I'm about to tell you. They can't hang up. Do you feel that? That's the feeling of your life getting better right now. If you don't swear or threaten them, it's their job to listen to whatever you have to say. What an opportunity! I do it all the time. This is a true story. I answered my phone. I saw on the caller ID that it was a telemarketer. I decided to have a little fun, cash some happy checks, live my life. I answered the phone and went, "Hello?" Guy's like, "Hi, is Peter Holmes there?" I'm like, "This is she." "I'm in the bathtub! Scrub-a-dub-dub! Scrub-a-dub-dub! I'm downstairs! Downstairs! Say whatever you want." Guy's like, "Well, I'm calling from Chase Bank." I'm like, "Ooh, money, money, money! Money, money, money!" Did the money song for 10 minutes, not a real song. Then I said the word diarrhea 20 times in a row. Never the same way twice. Just listening to him nose breathe on the other end, waiting for his turn to speak. Finally, I run out of wind. I can't say diarrhea any longer. And the guy gets a chance to talk, and he's like, "Well, Mrs. Holmes, I'm calling to let you know that your credit card has been stolen."

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2: News, I'm CJ Pop. Iran's military says its strikes on Israel are finished for now after the two countries had resumed firing missiles at each other. Fox's Trey Inks explains why.
3: It comes down to one reason, and that is that the Iranians are trying to tie the issue of Lebanon and their support of the largest proxy they have in the region, Hezbollah, to the broader negotiations with the United States. They say if the Israelis strike Hezbollah, they will strike Israel.
2: President Trump not at the White House this morning.
4: President Trump spent his weekend here in New Jersey at his Bedminster Golf Club. He's expected to hold executive time today, and then he will travel to New York for New York's one of the largest sporting events it will hold in decades.
2: Fox's Alex Hogan, the president, a longtime Knicks fan, will attend the team's first NBA Finals home game since 1999. 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
6: From the Range Weather Center for this morning, a cloudy sky becoming mostly sunny today, high 78. Then clouds come back tonight, low 54. Mostly cloudy and breezy Tuesday, could be an afternoon shower or thunderstorm, high 76, winds gusting to 30 miles per hour. Sunshine and breezy, maybe a thunderstorm Wednesday. I'm meteorologist Jim Minaldi on Wyoming's Genuine Country.
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0: Patty Loveless, you can feel bad if it makes you feel better. 8 a.m., another hour yet to go. I've got some young adults being banned from the NBA. Screen time, Hollywood buzz, a celebrity goes off on Elon Musk. We'll talk Dad Rock and Russell Wilson retires, box office winners from the weekend, a parting shot about bowling, and we'll check voicemail about responsible. That's all coming in the 8 o'clock hour. I'm Gabe. 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

The NBA announced a lifetime ban for two fans following a disruption during Game 1 of the NBA Finals in San Antonio. Fan ran onto the court, attempted to take a selfie with Spurs star Victor Wembanyama. The incident occurred midway through the fourth quarter of the game against the Knicks. The individual entered the court. He's a juvenile, and while there's no contact made with Victor or any players, the NBA took a firm stance, stating the fan will be banned from all arenas. A second fan was also banned for their involvement, though details of their actions remain undisclosed. Someone commented on social media, said, "Imagine telling your kids one day you can't take them to an NBA game because you've been banned for life since you were a teenager or a young adult back then as well." Just something interesting that happened prior to the weekend, of all things. Before we hit 9 o'clock on the range this morning, we'll look at Hollywood buzz and screen time and the winners from the box office, a parting shot, and some voicemail about being responsible. It's on 103.3 The Range on a Monday morning.

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Screen Time Hollywood Buzz. Doja Cat went off on Elon Musk on Twitter, calling him, quote, frog-billed-looking B-word and a barrel-chested Ewok. So far, she still has an account on X. A list of bands that are now considered dad rock. Blink-182, Foo Fighters, Green Day, Weezer. Situation from the Jersey Shore may be running for governor of New Jersey because, I mean, why not? Russell Wilson announced he's officially done with pro football. It was time he threw a retirement party and it was intercepted. Scary Movie 6 not only took first place at the domestic box office over the weekend, set a franchise record. Weekend's other major newcomer was Masters of the Universe, took in an estimated $30 million, a very slow start.

0: considering it was a $200 million budget. American Ninja Warrior Season 18 premiere. Crashers on HGTV. NBA Finals. Knicks are up 2-0 after winning twice in San Antonio. Into the late night jokes from the weekend.
1: The Florida cop who pulled over a woman for distracted driving, insisting he saw her holding a phone in her right hand, only to find out she doesn't have a right hand, but gave her a ticket anyway, must not be judged too harshly. Being a cop is always dangerous, and for all he knew, she could have been armed. The half dozen kids who are hospitalized in San Diego after doing the Benadryl challenge, where they consume, yes, a large quantity of Benadryl to induce hallucinations, must be congratulated. That's six kids who won't be dying from fentanyl. Six kids who got it through their heads that today's designer drugs are just too risky and said, you know what? Let's party with the stuff Grandma takes before a flight.

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0: 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Carl Smith and Loose Talk, by the way. 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
1: What would you say is your greatest strength?
2: I'm very responsible.
1: Yeah. Can you give me an example?
2: In my last two jobs, whenever there was a major issue, they always found out I was responsible.
0: There you go. That is, that's how my job goes as well. So I like to be like no knowledge whatsoever. The less knowledge you have, the better, because the more knowledge means you're more responsible. Before we go, I've got a parting shot about bowling. My name is Gabe. Thanks for tuning in. 103.3 The Range. I'm back at you tomorrow, 6 to 9. Right here on the Basin's Country Classics.
3: You know, you go bowling and you get an old ball and there's a name engraved on the ball. That's a dead person's ball. That normally gets a big laugh. You guys took it pretty serious. Did something happen to the bowling community here? Whenever you get a dead ball, it really adds some gravity to the situation. Like, I'm not just trying to pick up this spare. I'm trying to honor the memory of Barb.
0: George Strait's going to take us out. Daryl Singletary and, if get time, John Schneider again. Played him earlier today as well. Am I blue? Yes, because it's Monday and we're back to work. I'm Gabe. It's 103.3 The Range, the Basin's Country Classics. Have a great Monday. See you tomorrow morning.

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2: News. I'm Therese Crowley. President Trump hosting Israel and Iran must immediately stop shooting, and Iran's military says it will, but the flare-up derailed President Trump's hopes to sign a peace deal with Iran today or tomorrow.
3: After a two-month ceasefire, Israel and Iran are back trading fire, and Iran is blaming the United States. Israel carried out airstrikes in western and central Iran after Iran fired missiles at northern Israel.
2: Fox's Jonathan Savage says Iran promises more crushing action if Israel keeps hitting its proxy Hezbollah in Lebanon. President Trump goes to the Garden, but the watch party outside Madison Square Garden canceled tonight for Game 3 of the NBA Finals, Knicks versus San Antonio, after a stabbing last night injured five people at Penn Station right underneath the Garden. The suspect believed to have mental health issues. 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
4: From the Range Weather Center for this morning, a cloudy sky, becoming mostly sunny today, high 78. The clouds come back tonight, low 54. Mostly cloudy and breezy Tuesday, could be an afternoon shower or thunderstorm, high 76, winds gusting to 30 miles per hour. Sunshine and breezy, maybe a thunderstorm Wednesday. I'm meteorologist Jim Minaldi on Wyoming's Genuine Country.
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2: News. I'm CJ Papa. President Trump and Israel's leader Benjamin Netanyahu talking earlier this morning about the renewed missile strikes between Israel and Iran. Meanwhile,
3: the cessation of armed forces operations is hereby announced. That statement from Iran's top military command after a day of missile launches targeting Israel. The Israelis responded with multiple strikes of their own.
2: And Fox's Jonathan Savage in London. Nearly a week after the primary election in California, results still not final for governor in the race for LA mayor.
4: County says it still has 355,000 mail-in ballots to process. Yesterday's ballot dump pushed Councilwoman Nithya Raman past Spencer Pratt by about 3,000 votes into that critical second place spot.
2: That is Fox's Matt Finn reporting. 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
5: From the Range Weather Center for this morning, a cloudy sky becoming mostly sunny today, high 78. Then clouds come back tonight, low 54. Mostly cloudy and breezy Tuesday, could be an afternoon shower or thunderstorm, high 76, winds gusting to 30 miles per hour. Sunshine and breezy, maybe a thunderstorm Wednesday. I'm meteorologist Jim Minaldi on Wyoming's Genuine Country.
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1: Now, I met an old friend in a bar the other night, and he got a little drunk, and he wanted to fight, and he jumped up and challenged every man in the room. 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
2: I'm Therese Crowley. President Trump still going to the Knicks Game 3 against the Spurs tonight at New York's Madison Square Garden. Despite a mass stabbing at Penn Station under the Garden last night that injured five people. But his more immediate concern, getting the Iran peace deal back on track, urging Iran and Israel to stop shooting at each other.
3: President here in New Jersey telling both sides to cease hostilities, posting this on Truth Social, writing, quote, both sides, Israel and Iran, are looking to do an immediate ceasefire. Final negotiations on peace are proceeding, subject to ignorance or stupidity getting in its way. The blockade will remain in place and in full force and effect until a final deal is reached.
2: Fox's Alex Hogan. Iran upset that Israel struck its proxy Hezbollah. Two Virginia residents suing the White House over the UFC fight Sunday night, charging it violates Park Service rules against sporting events on public parkland. 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
4: From the Range Weather Center for this afternoon, skies are mostly sunny with high temperatures to 78. Tonight, skies become mostly cloudy with lows to 58. Tomorrow, Tuesday, cloudy morning skies give way to a mostly sunny, blustery afternoon with a slight chance of an afternoon shower. Highs reach 74. I'm TJ Matthews on Wyoming's Genuine Country.
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2: Gianna Gelosi. Security is tight around New York's Madison Square Garden. It is game three of the NBA Finals tonight, and President Trump is going to be there to watch. Secret Service Special Agent in Charge, Matt McCool.
3: Secret Service's focus is straightforward: to ensure everyone attending the game can enjoy the game and have a safe experience while we carry out our responsibility to protect the President of the United States.
2: Now, there was a stabbing spree on the train station below Madison Square Garden, Penn Station, last night. Six people hospitalized, including the suspect. Iran and Israel said that they were going to wind down an overnight military escalation.
4: These were the first such attacks between the two countries since a ceasefire was declared 2 months ago. Iran warns it'll restart its offensive if Israel continues attacks against Hezbollah.
2: That's Fox's Jonathan Savage. President Trump urged both sides to calm down. 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
5: From the Range Weather Center for this afternoon, skies are mostly sunny with high temperatures to 78. Tonight, skies become mostly cloudy with lows to 58. Tomorrow, Tuesday, cloudy morning skies give way to a mostly sunny, blustery afternoon with a slight chance of an afternoon shower. Highs reach 74. I'm TJ Matthews on Wyoming's Genuine Country.
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2: Fox News, I'm Therese Crowley. President Trump's priority today, urging Iran and Israel to stop shooting at each other so he can get the Iran peace deal back on track. Tonight, going to the Knicks game 3 against the Spurs at Madison Square Garden, despite a mass stabbing at Penn Station under the Garden last night that injured 5 people.
3: There will unfortunately be no watch party outside of Madison Square Garden for game 3 of the finals, and no access to the immediate vicinity of MSG without an authorized reason to be there.
2: New York Police Commissioner Jessica Tisch protecting the venue along with Secret Service, drones, counter-drone technology, specialized tactical teams, all they say so fans can be safe and enjoy the game while they protect the president. And a congressional report accuses the NFL of violating its antitrust exemption, forcing fans to pay to stream games that used to be free. 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
4: From the Range Weather Center for this afternoon, skies are mostly sunny with high temperatures to 78. Tonight, skies become mostly cloudy with lows to 58. Tomorrow, Tuesday, cloudy morning skies give way to a mostly sunny, blustery afternoon with a slight chance of an afternoon shower. Highs reach 74. I'm TJ Matthews on Wyoming's Genuine Country.
0: This is Genuine Country for the Bighorn Basin. Yeah, I love a rainy
5: night. 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

0: This is Genuine Country for the Bighorn Basin. 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
2: Fox News, I'm John Saucier. The protests continue outside of an ICE detention center in Newark, New Jersey. Demonstrators accusing this facility of failing to provide adequate resources and treatment for the detainees. The border czar, Tom Holman on Fox, rejecting those claims about the detention center's conditions.
3: I went through every square foot of that facility. I went through the bathrooms. I went through the detention area. I went to indoor and outdoor recreation. As a matter of fact, outdoor recreation has kind of a state-of-the-art exercise equipment, which kind of shocked me.
2: There have been 152 reported anti-Semitic attacks in New York City this year. Makes up over half of the hate crimes in New York State. Congresswoman Nicole Malliotakis on Fox Business.
4: New York City is no longer just a leader when it comes to high taxes and outward migration. It has become a leader in anti-Semitism, sadly.
2: And about 10% of New York City's population is Jewish. 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
5: From the Range Weather Center for this afternoon, skies are mostly sunny with high temperatures to 78. Tonight, skies become mostly cloudy with lows to 58. Tomorrow, Tuesday, cloudy morning skies give way to a mostly sunny, blustery afternoon with a slight chance of an afternoon shower. Highs reach 74. I'm TJ Matthews on Wyoming's Genuine Country.
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She always said nobody's strong enough to tie her down. 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
2: Fox News, I'm Tom Graham. Ballot counting continues in California. Incumbent Los Angeles Mayor Karen Bass appears poised to move into the general election after last week's primary. Republican Spencer Pratt appears to have fallen from second place to third in his bid for mayor. Fox's Matt Finn.
3: The latest ballot dumps pushed progressive councilwoman Nithya Raman past Spencer Pratt by just a few thousand votes.
2: Only the top two vote-getters advance. Security tightening at New York's famed Madison Square Garden ahead of President Trump's arrival this evening as the Knicks take on the Spurs Game 3 NBA Finals.
4: The NYPD and Secret Service said everything from SWAT teams to counter-drone technology will be used to keep everyone, including the president, safe.
2: Fox's CB Cotton, six people were stabbed Sunday night at Penn Station below the Garden. 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
5: From the Range Weather Center for this afternoon, skies are mostly sunny with high temperatures to 78. Tonight, skies become mostly cloudy with lows to 58. Tomorrow, Tuesday, cloudy morning skies give way to a mostly sunny, blustery afternoon with a slight chance of an afternoon shower. Highs reach 74. I'm TJ Matthews on Wyoming's Genuine Country.
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2: 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Frank's joining President Trump's fight to make America great again. So giddy up, Wyoming.

0: 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That's Frank Chapman.
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2: Heard the news. 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Frank's joining President Trump's fight to make America great again. So giddy up, Wyoming.

0: protecting property rights, Second Amendment, defending our freedom. That's Frank Chapman.
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2: News. I'm John Saucier. Tonight's Game 3 of the NBA Finals between the New York Knicks and San Antonio Spurs. Security will be tight because President Trump will be in the house at Madison Square Garden. House Minority Leader Hakeem Jeffries questioning if the president is even a Knicks fan.
3: He's just injecting himself into the NBA Finals because he always has to bring the MAGA circus in to town.
2: Well, the president says he's actually been a fan of the Knicks for a long time. Officials in the state of Washington getting their security prep done for the World Cup. It's making its way to Seattle. King County Undersheriff Jeff Floor.
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5: From the Range Weather Center for this afternoon, skies are mostly sunny with high temperatures to 78. Tonight, skies become mostly cloudy with lows to 58. Tomorrow, Tuesday, cloudy morning skies give way to a mostly sunny, blustery afternoon with a slight chance of an afternoon shower. Highs reach 74. I'm TJ Matthews on Wyoming's Genuine Country.
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4: 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It's a Thursday night event to get you outside with the family. 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Music, food, beer. This Thursday in Powell.
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2: 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So giddy up, Wyoming.

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2: Fox News, I'm Tom Graham. After just one day, the defense team has rested in the Carmelo Anthony murder trial in Texas. Fox's Jessica Rosenthal.
3: Carmelo Anthony's accused of stabbing Austin Metcalf to death at a track and field championship event in Frisco, Texas last year. Both were 17 and in high school when it happened last April.
2: The case's racial implications have sparked interest on social media. Anthony is black, Metcalf is white. Jury selection begins in the trial of a man accused of sparking one of the most destructive wildfires in Los Angeles history.
4: Jonathan Rindernecht has pleaded not guilty to federal charges, including destruction of property by means of fire. Prosecutors allege the 30-year-old intentionally set the Lockman fire on New Year's Day of last year, which was put out but reignited days later amid high winds to become the Palisades fire, citing cell phone data and surveillance video.
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5: From the Range Weather Center for this afternoon, skies are mostly sunny with high temperatures to 78. Tonight, skies become mostly cloudy with lows to 58. Tomorrow, Tuesday, cloudy morning skies give way to a mostly sunny, blustery afternoon with a slight chance of an afternoon shower. Highs reach 74. I'm TJ Matthews on Wyoming's Genuine Country.
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2: 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So giddy up, Wyoming.

0: protecting property rights, Second Amendment, defending our freedom. That's Frank Chapman.
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2: News. I'm John Saucier. On Friday, the Senate passed a bill to fund ICE and Customs Border Protection for 3 years, allowing it to move to the House for a vote sometime this week. Senate Majority Leader John Thune had reaction today.
3: Democrats voted to defund the agents who stand guard on our nation's borders and help prevent dangerous individuals from entering our country.
2: Democrats have opposed funding unless reforms are made. Tonight's Game 3 of the NBA Finals between the New York Knicks and the San Antonio Spurs. Security's tight because President Trump is going to be in the House at Madison Square Garden. House Minority Leader Hakeem Jeffries questions if the president is even a Knicks fan.
4: He's just injecting himself into the NBA Finals because he always has to bring the MAGA circus into town.
2: Well, President Trump, a native of Queens, says he's been a fan of the Knicks for a long time. New York Mayor Zoran Mamdani also expected to attend tonight. 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
5: From the Range Weather Center for this afternoon, skies are mostly sunny with high temperatures to 78. Tonight, skies become mostly cloudy with lows to 58. Tomorrow, Tuesday, cloudy morning skies give way to a mostly sunny, blustery afternoon with a slight chance of an afternoon shower. Highs reach 74. I'm TJ Matthews on Wyoming's Genuine Country.
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